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1: Radio Light.
3: How many people know to be absent from the body is to be what?
4: Present with the Lord.
3: How many people want to get present with Him?
4: Yes.
3: Get present with Him quick. Come on, choir. I'm going home.
4: One day,
3: going home.
4: Hey,
3: stay. Come on, say it sweetly, soprano. Say.

be what? Anybody like to get present with him? Oh. Say that one more time, y'all. Say present. Hey. Now this time, offer up your hallelujah. Hey, yeah, yeah, yeah. Hey. This time, offer up your thank you, Jesus. Yeah, yeah, yeah, yeah. Let's say one more. Let's say, Lord, I love you. Oh.

0: present with me. Come on, y'all, let's worship him. Let's worship him. Let's worship him. You know, it's a privilege to get yourself together enough to get in the presence of a king. Yeah. Do you know? Hey, hey, hey. Can I take some time and tell you? Oh, it's wonderful to know. Yeah, say it, y'all. To get in the presence of a king. Say that one more time again in harmony, y'all. Oh, yeah. Can I take a little time and tell you?
1: How it is
0: to know. Do I have any worship?

0: Oh, yeah. Come on, y'all. Say God's presence.
1: God's presence.
0: The scripture says you'll experience fullness of joy.
1: Experience fullness.
0: Oh. Everybody in the room. Everybody in the room. Say it again.
1: God's presence.
0: Come on, everybody. Just take a bath in His presence. Bathe in His presence.
1: Bathe in His presence.
0: Yeah, yeah, yeah, yeah, yeah, yeah.

presence. Now is the time for all worshipers, all the true worshipers, to worship Him. Oh, yes. I don't know about you, but...

0: We're now in the presence, in the presence. Beyond the veil, in the presence, in the presence. Everybody just bless the Lord. Bless him, bless him. Bless him, bless him. Hallelujah. Now is the time for all the true worshipers to worship him. Praise your name, Jesus. We bless you, we bless you.
1: Hallelujah. Let's close our eyes and draw near to him with our hearts full of faith. We enter into his presence by faith. He said, come boldly into the throne of grace. Find help in your time of need. Or call

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Because in cities all across America, we're meeting hundreds of thousands of women just like you, women of faith. And while we all love being women, the operative word is faith. We are women of faith. It is through our faith that we know Jesus Christ, that we love Him, worship Him, and adore Him together. 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
2: We recognize that you're moving among the earth, Lord. And we say we're with you. We're going to embrace what you're doing, Lord. Don't leave us behind.

that the truth? Is that the truth? Is that the truth? You believe that? That is who you are. Let's declare who we are. Let's declare whose we are. We belong to Jesus. We bless you, Lord. We are

0: up your name, Father God, and we bless you, O God.
1: It's moments like these that we can receive from God. The Bible tells us that God inhabits the praises of his people. And that's what we've been doing here tonight. Believe me, God is here. He's here. And he promised in his word that he is a God who heals. And although you may have questions about why this person or why that person didn't get healed, God's word still remains true tonight. He said in Exodus 15, verse 26, I am the God that healeth thee. And we serve a God who cannot lie. So I want you to hear God's word tonight. It's his promise.

God's name is more powerful than any disease you can name tonight. You might have received a horrible report from the doctors and told you your disease is incurable.

Yes, the king is coming. The king is coming. And it's important that we be ready. He's coming back to your world. And have you prepared your world, your own little private world? Are you prepared? And are we prepared as a nation? As a nation, are we ready to see the return of our Lord? This nation was established on righteousness. And in many ways, we have exalted our rights above the one who makes us righteous. Jesus, the righteous King, he's coming back. America, America, return to love. Return to truth. Return to your King.

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Now, Lord, we come and we sing and we dance.

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He will give peace that surpasses all understanding. 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
2: Psalm 91 says this: I will praise you, O Lord, with all my heart. I will tell of all your wonders. 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

0: a song of victory, a song of praise, a song of overcoming,
1: hallelujah,
0: a song of deliverance. I love to share this because it means so much to me. Long before spiritual warfare was ever a legitimate term in the body of Christ, I remember as I was growing up as a little boy in Coffeyville, Kansas. Any of you know where that is? Don't worry about it. And I remember we were a poor family, had five brothers. And my mother was a single parent. Well, not exactly a single parent. We just had a non-resident father. Yeah. And we would come up against some difficult times. But it seems like my mother always had a song. And most of those songs, I had no idea what they meant. You know, when I was 7, 8 years old, we would go to church and she'd put us all on the row at Union Baptist Church, all six of us. And we'd sing songs like Blessed Assurance, Jesus is Mine, you know. And at the cross where I first saw the light and the burdens of my heart rolled away. We'd sing songs like Amazing Grace, how sweet the sound that saved a wretch like me. And we'd ask questions like, Mama, what's a wretch? Are you a wretch, Mama? She says, shut up and sing, boy. Sometimes when we would be up against difficult situations, difficult things, you know, like the house note being paid and food in the house and things like that.

0: Hallelujah. Everybody say, it is good. It is good to give thanks unto the Lord. Grazie, Señor. 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

0: 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Please, Lord, help us to do that. 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Take it away. We don't want that. We want you. We want a relationship with you. And we're here to meet you, Lord. Please meet us where we're at. It's in Christ's name we pray. Amen.
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we stand here as a desperate people, hungry for the things of you. Come quiet the storms that rage all around us so that we hear the passion that beats through your heart. Spirit, put healing in our hands, put life in our words, and drive a passion for the lost deep in the hearts of your people. Inhabit the praises of us, your children. And Father, send us out with a reckless passion. 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

0: Yes. The king is returning, and we look forward to his return. 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Well, Jesus said, only the Father knows. And you might ask, well, how will we know when he is back? Well, this is what the Bible tells us.
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